326. Show you en route to 4712 State Highway and in 4712 State Highway and in Seymour for a 76-year-old male with difficulty breathing. A COPD, oxygen in his mid-80s to low 90s. Your nearest cross street is Cardwell Chapel Road and Blue Jay Road. Your ambulance is coming from Rogersville.

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Helion Ops 5.

Hello, 533 showing the route for a fire alarm at 4323 East Cross Timber Street, cross streets of Cedar Drive and Forest Heights Avenue, map HQ Queen 24. It's going to be for a residential, three trips, zone 32 East Mill, Cops 5.

the dude on scene. 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

0: Grant County Republican 1.
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0: The actual address is going to be 2005 East Logan.
1: All right.

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Yeah. Selling gas in the house. They're evacuating off Channel 5.

three collision eight, turn your route to the gas odor in a building at 1031 West of Portland. Smelling gas in the house, CU is in route. Optional 5.

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0: That's there. 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

vessels engine 1 showing you're out to the gas odor outside 3533 West Driftwood, cross street of Marlboro Avenue for natural gas odor from the outside. Winds 7 miles per hour east-northeast, opposite 7.

0: 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Sign one, I'm saying.
1: Battalion 1, what should we say to you?

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1: Delta Command.
0: This is Mercy 3-4. Myself and a unit are en route. Do you have any staging instructions?
1: That's there. Negative. We don't have any injuries at this time.
0: I understand.

Medical emergency for Bodark Fire at 12025 West Palmer 120. Caller's husband's dizzy, trouble walking, and also having stomach pain. He'll be on ops 3.

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0: Can Ladder 8, show me your route for a motor vehicle accident, South Golden Avenue, West Lombard Street. You'll be on Ops 2.
1: Dispatch, motor fire. Motor fire, go ahead. Show me clear on the call. Have units en route?
0: Clear motor fire, show me you're clear on the call. We'll have units en route. 12025, West Farm Road 120, cross streets Farm Road 45 and 55, map HM Area 5. Caller's husband's dizzy, trouble walking, stomach pain. You'll be on Ops 3.

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0: 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Four fire alarms are going off, possibly from candles that are lit. You'll be on Ops 8.
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1: We've arrived in the area with PD. We're not finding anything. Do you have a better location?
0: Phase 2 location was at 3032 West Lombard. 3032 West Lombard. So just east of.
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Public Institution on the Amarillo for a fire alarm at 3957 Eastville, Hillcrest Court, cross streets of Hawthorne Place, map HSA 12. Fire alarm is going off. Things possibly from candles. No sign of smoke or fire. A lot of the candles, they are evacuating because there's signs of fire. You'll be on op tape.

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0: better investigation and respond to
1: the area of 221 North Crittenden, 221 North Crittenden, in the area of the Webster County Jail. Strong smell of smoke, possibly coming more towards the school. Smells of wood, sometimes owned at 21.

in the area of the Webster County Pool. Strong smell of smoke coming more towards the school. It smells like wood. I'm sure you're not at 21, 24.

Entry and exit for Springfield Engine 10 and Tower 11, Independence and Glenstone. 2 vehicle accident, unknown exact injuries, requesting EMS, Ops 2.

Pigeon Jens arrived at a two-vehicle motor vehicle accident. We'll be out checking for injuries. Engine 10 will have Independence Command.

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0: 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State Highway, N as in Nora, Mount Carmel Road.
1: East side of the highway.
0: East side of the highway.

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1: Sir, I passed the scene on the way to Station 2. I'm still heading to Station 2, but just so you know, there's nothing showing from N Highway. Perhaps something more west, west of N Highway.
0: That's clear. I'll head that direction.
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1: 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RP was passerby.

units responding to State Highway N as in Nora. Mount Carmel Road. State Highway N as in Nora, Mount Carmel Road. You can

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0: 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We're going to go ahead and call this unfounded. All marshal units back in service, 37 with report.
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Springfield Engineering, running a route for medical emergency, 326 South Troy Avenue, 76-year-old female unconscious. 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

0: 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Willard Brush 1, go ahead.
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2: 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Off to.

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0: They should be pulling on scene here momentarily.
1: Copy. Thank you.

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0: 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Looks like an employee has called so that somebody pulled the fourth floor pool station. 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
1: Engine 5, I'll show you en route to the fire alarm. It's the Ops 5. Looks like we had an employee that called and stated that there's no smoke or fire seen. Somebody's pulled the pool station.

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71 State Highway 125 North, 6071 State Highway 125 North, Rogersville, Cross Streets Thornbrook Drive, Woodrow Drive.

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Thinking the caller's location, advising it's across Farm Road 60 near the dead end, the construction site, burning brush, and no one's out there watching it.

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1: Five eight East Farm Road 6D, cross the Turkey Ridge and State Highway WW. Page G George 20 for a construction site near the dead end across Farm Road 60 is in Burning Brush. Outside.

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2405 Aspen Road, 2405 Aspen Road, cross street Savino Ridge Road, White Ash Road.

reaction, 2405 Aspen Road, 2405 Aspen Road, cross street Savino Ridge Road, White Ash Road. Second page.

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Dispatch 2, Streetville Engine 2, Ops 3 in the main, update to your call. 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

Alert Engine 1, showing you en route to the fire alarm at 300 South Main Street, Flores Place in Willard, cross streets of Knight and Pershing for two trips, general fire alarm and bedroom 127. 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

motor vehicle accident, Brookline, at the approximate of James River Freeway, I-44 ramp, semi rolled over, Oxygen Altitude.

You're showing Brookline, telling T3, Brookline Engine 1, en route to the motor vehicle accident. It's going to be at the I-44 and James River Freeway. Looks like for a semi that rolled over. The semi driver was able to get out. It appears to be bloody. He's conscious and breathing. There are two patients. We do have a full response en route. Off channel is 2.

Purple Line Battalion 23, Brooklyn Engine 1, update your call. Be advised, it will be in the westbound, and it will be the I-44 James River Freeway ramp westbound.

Proclaim Chief 1, also showing you en route to the motor vehicle accident on westbound James River Freeway, I-44 westbound ramp, approaching altitude

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Sunbrookland Engine 1 on scene. 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
0: 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I'll return.

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0: Given the quantity of the fill.
1: Negative. All it says is the caller does not have enough product to clean it up.
0: Engine 5 copies. 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

Other three en route to the Gasville call at 2963 East Division Street at the Maverick. 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
1: Go ahead.
0: Looks like the incident's closed on the CAD. I don't know if you knew that.
1: No, they know we're here.
0: I don't. Maybe having CAD issues.

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1: We have a field spill.
0: Looks like it might be just a couple gallons. We're going to be out of investigation. This will be Division Command.

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Vehicle in front of the log point with an unconscious male, Option 4.

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1: 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Looks like Brookline Engine 1 just cleared.
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2: 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It's going to be late teens, early 20s, that is now unconscious. Option channel is 4. 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

Willard Station 1, medical emergency at 205 North Miller Road for Willard Middle School for a child having a seizure. Op 3.

Polar Brush Truck 1 showing you en route to the medical emergency at 205 North Miller Road for Willard Middle School, cross streets of Mill and Beam. It's going to be for a child having a seizure on a bus. It's going to be in the back of the school. Medical en route, Ops 3.

We'll have brush truck 1 en route to the medical emergency update for door 5 backside softball fields for child's location.

County. Is there a medical emergency at Farm Road 151 and Beverly Hills Drive for a child complaining of difficulty breathing? Ops 3.

Ebony, you're showing en route to the medical emergency at Farm Road 151 and Beverly Hills Drive. It's going to be the southbound side. Busher reported a young male was on the side of the roadway, advising difficulty breathing. Medical en route, Ops 3.

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Ops 3.

blood pressure to Shenyang route to the medical emergency at 3951 North Farm Road 139, Cross Street to Farm Road 94, and Brook Ridge Street. 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

73, engine 74, NVC injury, northbound 65, mile marker 24.6, northbound 65, mile marker 24.6, cross street, Salzburg Drive, State Highway A.

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Sees and smells smoke. 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
1: Go ahead.
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1: Copy, unit to the south. 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
3: Man, ladder 8 on scene. We're staged on the Charlie side of the building.
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0: investigation from roof.
1: This is investigative group. 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
0: Is the unit running currently?
1: I will have them kicking on.
0: That's right.

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1: Light smoke and Sweet E Edwards and D Delta is clear.
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2: Willard,

Emergency 8153 West Farmard 124 near Chicago, North Farmard 89 and North Farmard 93 for a possible stroke. Ops 3.

0: medical emergency for LR 621, 205 Norton Street in Rogersville for an 80-year-old that's fallen unknown injuries. Ops 4.
1: 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She's bleeding from a previous injury on her arm. Ops 4.

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Springfield. Emergency for Springfield Engine 7, 1848 South Glenstone Avenue for an unconscious subject in a silver Malibu, Ops 4.

medical emergency for LR 621 4938 South State Highway KK for 70-year-old subject difficulty breathing. Ops 4.

LR621, show you're responding 4938 South Stahelway KK, nearest cross of Compton Hollow Road. For 70-year-old patient, difficulty breathing, Ops 4.

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Dispatch, Ebenezer. 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Ebenezer's on scene. We'll have Delaware come in.

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unknown injury, motor vehicle accident for Stratford Engine 83, mile marker 88.8 eastbound on I-44. Again, mile marker 88.8 eastbound on I-44. Small silver SUV struck a minivan and continued leaving eastbound. Unknown injury for the minivan still on scene. We will have a full response in route. Ops channel is 1.

0: Bradford engine 85 in route, unknown injury motor vehicle accident, mile marker 88.8 eastbound on I-44. Again, mile marker 88 eastbound, 88.8 eastbound, correction. Small SUV struck a minivan, the silver SUV left eastbound. The minivan is going to be on the edge of the exit ramp. We will have a full response en route. Carl Street is State Highway 125. Optional 1.
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2: Okay, Chief 81, I'll add you to the call and show you responding radio only. I'll pull the incident aside as well on our end. It's going to be for an unknown injury accident, mile marker 88.8 eastbound, again 88.8 eastbound on I-44. They're leaving the scene, a silver SUV struck a minivan. Minivan's going to be on the eastbound side at the exit ramp. Full response will be en route, Ops Channel 1.

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0: You say we're looking for a minivan?
2: Affirmative. The caller was a passerby. They didn't stay on the scene. We've not yet spoken to the involved minivan. When the caller last saw it before continuing eastbound, it had pulled onto the edge of the exit ramp at mile marker 88.6 to end mile marker 88.8.
0: I'm clear. I'm in the area.
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1: Engine 6, at the walk on Scenic, 4153 South Scenic, again 4153 South Scenic. Caller wasn't an employee, they were a customer, advised that the building had a strong smell of gas in it, and that the employees weren't concerned. 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
2: So we're unable to locate. You can show all Stratford units back in.
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Heard a report by a customer that they believe the building smells strongly of gas. We'll see you en route as well. Optional 6.

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0: 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Smell of gas.
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Elizabeth Cross Street, Ops Channel 4.

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0: Looks like you just arrived on scene. 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We just got a cancellation from EMS. 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
1: 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We'll assess the patient. If we need EMS, we'll contact you back for them.
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Claire's husband has Parkinson's and is needing transport to the hospital. Also fallen and needing lift assist. 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
0: We're going to be closer to that second call. We're clearing this one. You can stand down. We'll add ourselves to it.
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3: 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Again, 3721 East Regent. Caller's husband's needing transport to the hospital for Parkinson. He's also fallen in the bathroom and needing lift assist. To the South Irene Court, South Victoria Court, option 104.

Academy at 134 Park Central Square. Again, 134 Park Central Square. A male collapsed in front of the location. People are trying to wake him up, but he's unresponsive. He is breathing. I'll have a full response in route. Ops Channel is 3.

Springfield Engine 1, showing you en route to the medical emergency at the La Luna Air Academy at 134 Park Central Square. Her male that collapsed in front of the building is currently unconscious, not responding to attempts to wake. He is breathing, a full response will be en route, ops channels 3.

0: go ahead.
1: Officer just arrived on scene, just letting you know the male is awake now. He's still needing to be checked out by medical. He'll be on one of the benches on the west side of the square.
0: And you're on clear.

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showing you en route to the fire alarm, 7552 West Carl Avenue. Again, 7552 West Carl for a kitchen smoke alarm. 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
0: 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They made contact with the key holder who requested to cancel for a false alarm. 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

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As a female that's 9 weeks pregnant experiencing chest pain, optional 3.

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1: Springfield.
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medical emergency for Battlefield Brush Truck 4 at 5683 South Stonegate Avenue, then 5683 South Stonegate Avenue, for a fall with uncontrolled bleeding from the arm. Optional 4.

Passover Truck 4 showing you en route to the medical emergency at 5683 South Stonegate Avenue. Press all with uncontrolled bleeding from the arm. Patient did advise that their oven is also on and they're unable to turn it off from their position. Cross streets are West Farm Road 186 and West Gray Rock Drive, Ops Channel 4.

medical emergency for Ebenezer, 4477 North Snow Lane, for an unconscious male. 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

Strike Avenue's units en route 4477 North Snow Lane. 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

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He is conscious, has plastic in his airways and all over his face, badly burned, barely breathing.

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1: LR 523 en route, 3950 East Ridgewood Drive, Crossway to Farm Road 187. 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She has fallen with facial bruising, needing lift assist, and obstacle.

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Bleeding is controlled. Op 4.

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Ops 4.

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Let's see, for Ebenezer, 9179 North Farm Road, 123, for a patient with left knee swelling, OPS 3.

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At-home nurse advising a patient having swelling in their left knee, Ops 3.

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For a fire behind a new construction house, approximately 15 feet from the structure, op 6.

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0: 3320 responding for a 75-75-year-old female. Previous stroke patient, she's acting under her normal mentation. Primary complaint is left knee swelling and pain that started last Saturday. Is wanting to transport to Cox South to get it checked out. Current vital signs, blood pressure 148 over 74, 148 over 74. Pulse of 77, SpO2 of 95% on room air, and a glucose of 191. Do you request any further?
1: Negative. We're getting on a 13 right now from CC season.

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Her 45-year-old female with severe stomach pain. She's in a white Chevy Trailblazer, obviously.

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She's going to be in a white Chevy Trailblazer. Officer,

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Sayer Medical Call, respond to the Mercy Clinic, 1040 West Washington, 1040 West Washington. Male fell in the lobby. His legs are hurt. He's busy. Cross St. John's. Time zone 1615.

Shelley Willard, brush truck 1 en route 2070 North Farm Road 93, cross streets of State Highway EE and Old Hickory Lane for a patient with some blood clots moving down towards their legs. Ops 3.

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12, fall with injury. The Essex, 5173 North 22nd Street, 5173 North 22nd Street. Crosses with Petra Circle, North Town Center Drive.

Brookline motor vehicle accident in the area of I-44 eastbound, mile marker 74.0 for an unknown injury accident. Officer.

Rippon Engine 3, Rippon Battalion Chief 3, showing you map to motor vehicle accidents, I-44 eastbound at a mile marker 74.0 for an unknown vehicle accident. It's going to be a Nissan Altima. Oops, channel 3.

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0: 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Were you requesting engine 1 come block traffic?
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0: That's clear.

Meyer Smith Odor Investigation. Seymour Fire Smoke Odor Investigation, response to the area of South Division towards State Highway K King. Again, South Division, State Highway K King. Smoke in the area, unknown what it's from, time zone 1707.

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Both parents surviving a 9-month-old baby was dropped. Is conscious and breathing. Baby's not alert. Officer Jennifer.

0: Yes, it's been cleared. Call's been cleared, 134th and route.
1: Yeah, 412 and 414's en route.
0: That's clear.

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